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1: Yavapai Broadcasting News, I'm Paul David. After a lengthy investigation, Prescott police arrested 70-year-old David Balasquez of Prescott for sexual exploitation of a minor, aggravated luring of a minor for sexual exploitation, and luring a minor for sexual exploitation. The investigation began when the department received a tip from Balasquez by the Portland, Tennessee Police Department, who found social media accounts that connected Balasquez to the crimes. The investigation determined there were victims across the country, including a 13-year-old girl Balasquez contacted when she was 11. Tuesday, Prescott police served a search warrant at his home. They seized electronic devices and took Balasquez into custody. Additional evidence was found on his phone. Coconino County School Superintendent's Office is taking public comments on the proposed appointment of Bob Jensen to a vacancy on the Page Unified School District Governing Board. The vacancy was created by the June 17th resignation of a board member. Jensen's the only candidate that filed to run for the seat during this November's general election. Due to a lack of candidates, the election will likely be canceled. If approved, he would be sworn in January for a two-year term. Comments are due by August 17th. Cottonwood police are trying to identify a theft suspect. The suspect's photo is posted on our news page at myradioplace.com. If you have information on the suspect, call Cottonwood police or Yavapai Silent Witness. Coconino County Sheriff's Office continues to receive reports from people who have been scammed out of large sums of money by someone claiming to be with the Sheriff's Office. In many of the cases, the suspect has posed as a current or retired Sheriff's Office employee and has told the victim they have an outstanding warrant for their arrest, and if they don't pay it, they'll be taken into custody. Several victims paid large sums of money. The Coconino County Sheriff's Office will never instruct you to pay fines, warrants, or court fees using kiosks, gift cards, cryptocurrency, or wire transfers. Employees will not call, text, or email demanding immediate payment or threatening arrest if payment is not made. If you receive a call like this, just hang up. With the news, I'm Paul David for Yavapai Broadcasting.
2: The overnight weather outlook, calling for clear skies after a mostly sunny day today. Some light breeziness this evening. Tomorrow, another sunny and quite warm day. In fact, our highs should be the warmest of the period on Saturday. Today, overnight low temps, Flagstaff down to 58. Middle 70s again for Sedona and Cottonwood. Prescott around 69. Saturday highs, Flagstaff 91. Sedona 108, Prescott 102, Cottonwood 110.
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0: I know when you think country music hotbeds, Nashville certainly springs to mind. She is doing her bit to put Los Angeles on the country music map. That is her home base. Stella Lefty, the name, and a song called Boston. Low Cash still to come, plus Kane Brown with Marshmallow.
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0: couple of artists who do not use their last names professionally. Instead, they go the first and middle route. Massive duet for Lauren Elena and Chase Matthew at His All My Exes. Joe Nichols, just a couple minutes away. Yes, an old friend alert. And we'll toss in Thomas Rhett as well.
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2: A good day to you. I'm Brad Miller with your late day, early evening weather summary for this Friday, this final day of July 2026. A bit of a diminished monsoon in terms of moisture this weekend. Showers remain at less than 10% chance. Could see some showers, maybe some Virga rain in the higher elevations, but not much, if any, anticipated. Temperatures are up, though. Could see our highest day of the summer on Saturday as temperatures rock to 110 in the Cottonwood Verde Valley. Upper 90s, Prescott, Sedona about 105 today and again tomorrow. Flagstaff area, low 90s, 91 today, 91 again on Saturday, and then slightly cooler, only a degree or two. So as we look at Sunday and the coming Monday, temperatures will level off a little bit by the middle part of next week. Could see a return of the monsoonal moisture by the mid part of next week. It's your weather summary from Yavapai Broadcasting.
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2: Arizona News Audio. Federal officials released a plan for dealing with Colorado River water shortages that will likely mean reductions to Arizona, California, and Nevada during severe drought, but not the upper basin states. State officials on both sides of the aisle don't like it. Casa Grande House Republican Teresa Martinez says that's not right.
3: I am disappointed. In the initial report,

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5: Yavapai Broadcasting News, I'm Paul David. A man wanted in five counties on felony warrants, including Yavapai and Coconino counties, was captured by DPS yesterday. Officials say Jason Toby was also wanted in New Mexico for trafficking fentanyl. He was caught with 75 tablets of fentanyl by the Catrone County Sheriff's Office back in March. A tip led DPS to Eager Tuesday, where they were waiting for Toby to show up with a delivery of fentanyl and methamphetamine. He fled from officers in a vehicle, but was quickly caught. At the time of his arrest, he was additionally charged with evading with a motor vehicle and possession of dangerous drugs. Due to the dangers of additional flooding and wildfire runoff from the Pocket Fire, swimming at Slide Rock State Park north of Sedona is prohibited through September. The park itself does remain open. Flagstaff will celebrate Indigenous Code Talkers with an event on Monday, August 10th from 9 to 2 at the Flagstaff Elks Lodge on North San Francisco Street. In 1982, President Ronald Reagan proclaimed August 14th as National Navajo Code Talkers Day. Prescott reminds residents that the city will hold the final community meeting related to the Rodeo Fairgrounds Master Plan next Wednesday from 4 to 7 at the Rolly B. Simmons Community Center on East Roster Street. The meeting will start with a presentation and then be followed by an open house where residents can meet and talk with the project team. From August 5th through September 22nd, the city will continue to take comments, including during two city council meetings on August 25th and September 22nd. A link to that plan can be found on the city's website at prescott-az.gov. Cottonwood Police Department, the Cottonwood Public Library, will host a scam prevention class on Tuesday, August 11th at 1 o'clock at the library. The class will go over common scams and how to deal with them. Contact the library for more information. And for the 10th year in a row, ADOT is conducting their safety message contest. The chosen messages will appear on the overhead warning signs across the state. Entries will be accepted through next Tuesday. Messages are limited to 3 lines and 18 characters. This information is on our news page at myradioplace.com. That's news from Yavapai Broadcasting.
6: The overnight weather outlook, calling for clear skies after a mostly sunny day today. Some light breeziness this evening. Tomorrow, another sunny and quite warm day. In fact, our highs should be the warmest of the period on Saturday. Today, overnight low temps, Flagstaff down to 58. Middle 70s again for Sedona and Cottonwood. Prescott around 69. Saturday highs, Flagstaff 91. Sedona 108, Prescott 102, Cottonwood 110.
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0: Zach, John King, Get to Drinking. I'm Bosch. It's Friday, July 31st. Happy birthday if today's your birthday. You share it with J.K. Rowling, who's 61, Mark Cuban is 68, and Dean Cain is 60. It's National Avocado Day, National Mutt Day, and Shredded Wheat Day. No thanks.
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0: Shaboozy, Cowgirl, I'm Bosch on your TGIF Friday. Coming up, some great tunes by Riley Green, Brett Young, and Jordan Davis is next with Turn This Truck Around.
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2: A good day to you. I'm Brad Miller with your late day, early evening weather summary for this Friday, this final day of July 2026. A bit of a diminished monsoon in terms of moisture this weekend. Showers remain at less than 10% chance. Could see some showers, maybe some Virga rain in the higher elevations, but not much, if any, anticipated. Temperatures are up, though. Could see our highest day of the summer on Saturday as temperatures rock to 110 in the Cottonwood Verde Valley. Upper 90s, Prescott, Sedona about 105 today and again tomorrow. Flagstaff area, low 90s, 91 today, 91 again on Saturday, and then slightly cooler, only a degree or two. So as we look at Sunday and the coming Monday, temperatures will level off a little bit by the middle part of next week. Could see a return of the monsoonal moisture by the mid part of next week. It's your weather summary from Yavapai Broadcasting.
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0: Riley Green, think is you drunk on your Friday. I'm Bosch. Coming up next, got some Taylor Swift for you. So the question is, how are you sleeping lately? Well, the State of Sleep Survey, yes, there is one, finds people average 6.6 hours of sleep a night and get 8 bad nights of sleep a month. Three quarters closely follow a bedtime routine, and it takes people an average of 21 minutes to fall asleep after getting into bed and turning off lights and distractions. Man, you know what? I tell you what, I can't remember the last time I had a good night's sleep. Maybe during the Bush administration. The first Bush.
1: Here's a question for you. 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

0: That's Ashley Cook with Baby Blues. I'm Bosch. It is Friday, July 31st. On this day in history in 1790, the first U.S. patent was granted to Samuel Hopkins for a potash process. All right. On this day in 1964, Ranger 7 takes 416 pictures before crashing on the moon. And on this day in 1984, Lisa Gibbons' first appearance on Entertainment Tonight. I remember her. She was great.
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0: 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Yeah, it's kind of a big deal. 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
1: 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We've talked about this.

0: Jelly Roll, hands up. I'm Bosch. On the way next, Max McNown, Jason Aldean, and Rodney Atkins is next with Watching You.
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0: was done for.
1: Max McNown, done for. I'm Bosch. Luke Holmes is coming up next. So how's your work life been? Well, American employees say they're doing three jobs at once in their current role, but more than half haven't had a raise or promotion for their efforts. It finds the average worker has had 9 new tasks added to their plate every year, and many struggle to keep up. So more than 3/4 have been voluntold to do more work they didn't ask for or agree to in the last year. Yeah, and a lot of them have been voluntold to do extra work just the last day. And don't you just love that? It's like, hey, we're promoting you. Congratulations. Whoopee. Here's a ton more work for the same money. But you do get a new title. Yeah, get out of here with that.
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0: Ella Langley, Morgan Wallen, I Can't Love You Anymore. I'm Bosch. On the way, Dustin Lynch, Ella Langley, and Eric Church is next with Drink in My Hand.
1: Here's a question for you. 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

0: Dustin Lynch, Easy to Love. I'm Bosch on your Friday with the band Perry coming up next. So check this out. Apocalyptic beliefs have gone mainstream according to a new study, which shows it's affecting how people respond to global threats. Yeah, in a new survey involving over 1,400 Americans, one in three said they think the world will end in their lifetime. Wow. Here in the U.S., beliefs about the world ending are strongly linked to how people feel about things like climate change, pandemics, nuclear conflict, and emerging technologies. See, I remember there was a guy who predicted the world would end in 2001, and he was right. It did for him, because he was hit by a truck.
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lots of rolling wheels and shifting gears round that Jersey Turnpike. 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This word

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0: John Party and Boots Off, I'm Bosch. Coming up, some great songs by Cody Johnson, Nate Smith, and Bailey Zimmerman is next with Chevy Silverado.
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1: He's a ranch hand in a pinch, man. 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

0: Want my horseback.
1: Tony Johnson and Horseback. I'm Bosch on your TGIF Finally Friday. Coming up, some great tunes by Zach Top, Keith Urban, and Justin Morris next with Time Sticking.
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0: Zach Top, South of Sanity. I'm Bosch. Luke Bryan's coming up next. So check this out. Some people spend hours cleaning up before the house cleaners come in, but they may be wasting their time. Professional cleaners are sharing what's actually helpful for clients to do in advance and what they could skip. They appreciate clients clearing off counters and surfaces, picking stuff up off the floor, doing the dishes, and securing pets, but stress that pre-cleaning is not necessary. See, this is good information for me. I'll have to remember that if I can ever afford to have a house cleaner.
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All right. Be careful in that bar. You don't want to be too tipsy. Thanks for listening. I'm O'Reilly, and I'll be with you all night long. We've got John Morgan now with Kid Myself.

0: There's Morgan Wallen and Don't We. A friend of mine in the radio business had a chance to go backstage. I saw it on his Facebook page with Morgan Wallen, and he said that he is a terrific, awesome individual. So, and the picture looks great, too. On the way, we got Dustin Lynch and Thomas Rhett.
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0: 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I'm Phil O'Reilly, and that is Russell Dickerson, one of the good guys of country music. Well, they're all good guys, but you know, anyway. After landing his record deal, he and his wife, Kaylee, were selling T-shirts at his shows and building a fan base one concert at a time. Coming up in just a bit, we got Toby Keith and then one of country's rising new stars, Lucas Leon. He's a newcomer, and he's been getting plenty of attention for his traditional country sound. On the way in moments.
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0: Lucas Leon. It's called Fall in Love Someday. Thanks for listening to the Weekend Country Show. I'm Phil O'Reilly, and coming up, an extra long set of the best country. And we'll begin with Taylor Swift, back to her roots on the country music format. Coming up next.
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0: 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Come on, just slow down. I'd settle for a slow down.
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0: And that's newcomer Jacob Hackworth. It's called What Took You So Long. Thanks for listening to the Weekend Country Show. It's a pleasure. Coming up next, Shaboozy. We got some Justin Moore and Zach John King.
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0: Zach John King and Get to Drinkin', and he went from dive bars to opening for Morgan Wallen. And what happened? What's the first thing he said or did when he got the call about going on tour with Morgan Wallen?
1: I actually went to Waffle House. I was parking in when I got the call. I was in a parking lot of Waffle House, and I pulled over to take the call, and then I went into the Waffle House, and I got a black coffee and a breakfast sandwich.
0: Okay, so there you go. Taking it nonchalant. Coming up in just a bit, it's Joe Nichols and Thomas Rhett.
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0: 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Coming up, we'll keep the country music going all night long. 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

0: Jelly Roll and Hands Up. And that guy, man, he just looks so wonderful with all that weight loss. What a journey for him, that's for sure. And I know, too, because I've lost a lot of weight at one time. And it is an addiction that's even harder because you have to eat to live. And that's what he was talking about on Joe Rogan last year.
1: I started and with that mentality. I said, well, the first thing I'll do is, well, let me, you know, how can I cut back how much I'm eating? And less eating periods. But the first thing I did was started, every time I said I was going to lose the weight, Joe, I said I lied to myself. We talked about this. Mm-hmm. I would tell myself, I'm going to do this, I'm going to go do that, and then I'd go tell my family that. So the lie started with me, though. You know, there's a big person listening to this right now, or a drug addict, or somebody who wants to change some part of their life that right now is going, I'm going to start next Monday.
0: Yep, that's so true. Coming up in just a bit, we got Sam Hunt's Parmalee and Stella Lefty.
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next thing you know, you try to be nice and some guy's getting too close, trying to pick you up, trying to get you to run. And I'm sure one of your friends is about to come over here, 'cause she's supposed to save you from random guys that talk too much.

0: There's Stella Lefty and Boston. She's doing well on the pop chart with that as well in the top 10. Coming up, an extra long set of the best country, including Ella Langley. Next.
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We sure hope this early Saturday morning finds you doing well. Thank you so much for having us on. Phone, keys, wallet, don't forget them. Here's Lainey Wilson and John Mayer.

0: Bailey Zimmerman, Chevy Silverado. Coming up on What's Trending, a huge weekend at the box office, some new binge-worthy streaming releases, and one of the biggest live entertainment events of the summer taking over. That's coming up next, along with Rascal Flatts and Kane Brown with Marshmallow.
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0: with Spider-Man Brand New Day projected for one of the biggest openings of the year. If you're staying home, there's plenty to stream. Tyler Sheridan's Lioness returns for season 3 on Paramount Plus, while Prime Video brings back Batman Caped Crusader for a new season. And in live entertainment, WWE's two-night SummerSlam is taking over Minneapolis, drawing thousands of fans from around the country and providing a major economic boost to the Twin Cities. That's a look at what's trending this weekend on the Weekend Country Show.
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0: There's Ashley Cook and Baby Blue. Well, just driving kids to and from school activities takes parents an average of 38 minutes a day, according to a new survey. That adds up to almost 7,000 minutes, which equals nearly 15 8-hour work days spent in the car during the 180-day school year. No wonder 77% of moms and dads polled say back-to-school season makes them feel more hectic. Yes. Coming up in just a bit, Low Cash and Brett Eldridge.
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Hey, thanks for waking up and joining us here on this Saturday morning. I'm Phil O'Reilly, and how about some Bailey Zimmerman? This one for Aaron, and When It Rains.

0: That's Megan Maroney and Medicine here on the Weekend Country Show. What's trending? It's a huge weekend at the box office and some streaming activity going on out there as well. It's all coming up in just a bit with the Weekend Country Show What's Trending report. Ella Langley and Morgan Wallen up next as well.
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0: Thanks for tuning in on the Weekend Country Show, and here's what's trending. Spider-Man expected to dominate the weekend box office. Spider-Man Brand New Day projected to be one of the biggest openings of the year. And if you're staying home, there's plenty to stream. Taylor Sheridan's Lioness returns for season 3 on Paramount Plus, while Prime Video brings back Batman Caped Crusader with a new season. And Hulu has fresh comedy and drama premieres hitting this weekend. And in live entertainment, WWE's two-night SummerSlam taking over Minneapolis, drawing thousands of fans from around the country, right there in the Twin Cities. That should be an economic boost. Coming up, Dan and Shay with Speechless here on the Weekend Country Show.
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That is what we do. My name is Jay Michaels. A happy Saturday morning to you. Toby Keith and Kenny Chesney right after Russell Dickerson.

Hey girl, what's up? 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
1: He's a ranch hand in a pinch, man. 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Cause she's a gold digger with a quick trigger. A cast iron skillet swinging lid flipper. 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
1: Cody Johnson, and my name is Jay Michaels. There's a magazine called Smart Assets that has released its list of the safest big cities in the country. So they look for numbers for violent crime, property crime, traffic fatality, and more. Top five safest big cities. Chesapeake, Virginia was five. Honolulu was four. Madison, Wisconsin, three. Plano, Texas, two. And Virginia Beach was number one. Now, if you're trying to avoid crime and unsafe situations, these are the cities you don't want to visit. Kansas City, San Francisco, St. Louis, Houston, and Memphis was number one on that list.
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Bailey Zimmerman and Chevy Silverado as we roll through this Saturday morning together. My name is Jay Michaels. Another hour of the best country variety with Nate Smith.

0: There's plenty of things you could be doing on a Saturday morning besides listening to me, other stations or podcasts or just sitting in silence, anything. But you've chosen to stop by here, and I really, really appreciate that. So thank you for listening this morning. I don't take that for granted.
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0: Bradley Green there, think as you drunk. I'm Jay Michaels. It is Saturday morning. Whatever you're up doing this morning, thanks for stopping by and saying hey to me. Maybe you're working today like I am, or you're just up, couldn't sleep, or running errands. We got you covered with the best country variety all morning long.
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Taylor Swift, and I'm Jay Michaels. Ella Langley and Jacob Hackworth is on the way. We are playing the best country variety with Scotty McCreary.

0: Jacob Hackworth there. What took you so long? My name is Jay Michaels. Well, you know what the iPod is, right? 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It's expected to go for $50,000. 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
1: Happy Saturday. Here's a look at your forecast. An extreme heat warning is in effect through tomorrow. Today brings a sunny and hot day with northeast wind 5 to 10 miles an hour. Winds could gust as high as 15 miles an hour this afternoon. Taking a look at your daily highs, Flagstaff 90 degrees, Sedona 108, Prescott 102, Cottonwood 112, and Payson with a high of 104. Tonight brings mostly clear skies with winds 10 to 15 miles an hour.
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5: 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Luke Bryan says thanks, and we have some fun back in high school with country newcomer Ashley Cook. Plus, will Jason Aldean repeat at number one for the fourth week in a row, or will Morgan Wallen have something to say about it? 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

hey man, I'll try. Then later on when we finished our songs about scars and cars and broken hearts, I saw him. He was standing there right next to the stage and

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1: Happy Saturday. Here's a look at your forecast. An extreme heat warning is in effect through tomorrow. Today brings a sunny and hot day with northeast wind 5 to 10 miles an hour. Winds could gust as high as 15 miles an hour this afternoon. Taking a look at your daily highs, Flagstaff 90 degrees, Sedona 108, Prescott 102, Cottonwood 112, and Payson with a high of 104. Tonight brings mostly clear skies with winds 10 to 15 miles an hour.
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George Burns and Luke Bryan, ride, ride, ride. Good morning to you. I'm Jay Michaels. Smart Asset Magazine has released its 2026 list of the safest big cities. These are cities with 250K plus population, and they look at numbers for violent crime, property crime, traffic, fatality rates, and more. So the top five safest big cities: Chesapeake, Virginia was number five, Honolulu four, Madison, Wisconsin,

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0: Dustin Lynch and Easy to Love, wrapping up a long set of back-to-back country on this Saturday morning. I'm Jay Michaels. Hey, thanks for keeping me company this morning. I hope that you have a great Saturday. I hope you get to spend time with friends and family and hopefully do something good for you today.
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1: Happy Saturday. Here's a look at your forecast. An extreme heat warning is in effect through tomorrow. Today brings a sunny and hot day with northeast wind 5 to 10 miles an hour. Winds could gust as high as 15 miles an hour this afternoon. Taking a look at your daily highs, Flagstaff 90 degrees, Sedona 108, Prescott 102, Cottonwood 112, and Payson with a high of 104. Tonight brings mostly clear skies with winds 10 to 15 miles an hour.
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Happy Saturday and happy August. Thank you so much for sharing your day with us. We got a lot to share with you. Luke Combs and John Party on the way after Cody Johnson with The Fall.

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0: He just released a new album yesterday. That was Shaboozey with Cowgirl. So what's going on today? I mean, it's Saturday. It's probably a pretty busy day for you. But there are some holidays going on today. Woman Astronomers Day is today. Lung Cancer Day, World Wide Web Day, Sandcastle, Spider-Man Day happening today. When it comes to parents, give them all the respect you can today because it's Respect for Parents Day. Also, National Girlfriends Day. When it comes to food, well, this is at least a dessert. Today is all about homemade pie. So maybe make a pie with your parents today. And a girlfriend. That'll just, you know, that's a trifecta there. You can celebrate three holidays in one today. Morgan Wallen is next with I Got Better.
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0: points out the sanity that is Zach Tom. Things are definitely changing when it comes to how fast we can get our food and whether or not we even have to have another human involved. Yeah, this is happening. So this fall, it could be coming to your house, a drone with your dinner. Yeah, DoorDash. They have shared that they've received a certification from the Federal Aviation Administration to operate a commercial drone delivery service. So they plan to launch that this fall. So that's pretty exciting. It might make me actually order from DoorDash. I've never done it before. So maybe I will, just to see the drone fly. You know, but I just wonder what kind of obstacles that the drones could encounter, like birds. Could they be attacked? I guess a bird could, you know, grab for the bag and come down. I'm sure they've thought about all those things, and that's just me thinking out loud. But, yeah, it sounds like interesting. Jake Owen is coming up after Bailey Zimmerman.
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2: Hey, it's Ryan Fox, and this weekend on ACC, we tell you all about Shania Twain's Big Change. Luke Bryan says thanks, and we have some fun back in high school with country newcomer Ashley Cook. Plus, will Jason Aldean repeat at number one for the fourth week in a row, or will Morgan Wallen have something to say about it? 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

Holmes is over in London tonight. He is performing at Wembley Stadium. Yeah, he did so last night, tonight, and tomorrow night. Here's Sleepless in a Hotel Room.

Ashley Cook with Baby Blues. Let's do it. Let's take a trip down memory lane. This very day in history, which is August 1st. On this date in 1961, the first Six Flags amusement

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6: Happy Saturday. Here's a look at your forecast. An extreme heat warning is in effect through tomorrow. Today brings a sunny and hot day with northeast wind 5 to 10 miles an hour. Winds could gust as high as 15 miles an hour this afternoon. Taking a look at your daily highs, Flagstaff 90 degrees, Sedona 108, Prescott 102, Cottonwood 112, and Payson with a high of 104. Tonight brings mostly clear skies with winds 10 to 15 miles an hour.
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0: That's John Morgan with Kid Myself. Across the pond, I was telling you earlier that we've got Luke Combs performing there tonight at London's Wembley Stadium. He was there last night as well and will return again tomorrow night. And Thomas Rhett is actually joining him for these three evenings. And then he's going to be back again in 2027. He'll be playing Manchester on April 22nd, London on April 23rd, and Glasgow, Scotland on April 25th. Now, those tickets pre-sale is August 4th. All right, so that's Tuesday, and then tickets for everybody go on sale on August 7th. So, yeah, that's the first headlining run in the UK he's going to be making since 2018. So if you want to catch Thomas, if you're not already there this weekend, then you'll have to go back next year to catch him in London. Kelsey Ballerini is up next with Yeah Boy, and then we're going to get to Thomas Rhett.
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0: That's Taylor Swift with I Knew It, I Knew You. All right, if you have some time and you have a screen nearby, whether it's a screen in your hand, your phone, your laptop, your television, or maybe you head on out to the movie theaters for the big screen and some candy and some goodies. Oh, there's nothing like the big movie theater. But in movie theaters this weekend, Spider-Man, Brand New Day, Tom Holland and Zendaya are back. At the latest following, you know, Peter Parker. Also in theaters, I Want Your Sex. And I actually thought that was something about George Michael at first. But this new film stars Olivia Wilde, Cooper Hoffman, and Charlie XCX. Boyhood, also in theaters, the Oscar-winning film that took 12 years to make. So it returns to celebrate its 12th anniversary. Still never seen it. But maybe this is the weekend. I don't know. And it's home or wherever you have a screen over on Hulu, as long as you got the service, you've got Furious that you can enjoy. It's a new series which follows an FBI agent who hunts for a serial killer. Paramount Plus has Daria from Detroit. FXX Hulu has Adults. It's a prequel episode. It's an ensemble comedy series, and it's season 2, I guess. And then there you have it, the new stuff that you can watch on screen. So check that out and enjoy. Just don't spend your entire weekend in front of a screen.
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0: That is Luke Combs, and his Category 10 bar is expanding. Yeah, you know, he already has one in Nashville, and they've already started that new location, which is set to open in Las Vegas in the fall. But in late 2027, Orlando is the next location of Category 10. It's going to be set up right there in the heart of Orlando, Universal's City Walk. 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
1: Happy Saturday. Here's a look at your forecast. An extreme heat warning is in effect through tomorrow. Today brings a sunny and hot day with northeast wind 5 to 10 miles an hour. Winds could gust as high as 15 miles an hour this afternoon. Taking a look at your daily highs, Flagstaff 90 degrees, Sedona 108, Prescott 102, Cottonwood 112, and Payson with a high of 104. Tonight brings mostly clear skies with winds 10 to 15 miles an hour.
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0: Zach John King with Get to Drinkin'. I'm Sherry Farmer, and it is time for your random stat of the day. And this I found in Talker. And they did a little survey, and they found that, you know, this is perfect for back to school, too. Although kids are involved in activities all year long, right? It doesn't matter if it's school's going on or not. But just driving kids to and from school activities takes parents an average of 38 minutes a day. And, yeah, that's quite a bit of time. They also found that, you know, when they did the math, that that's almost 7,000 minutes, which equals nearly 15 8-hour workday spent in the car during the 180-day school year. So, yeah, there's a lot going on. I feel for parents. You know, I think it's so important that your kids get enrolled in things and get active and you know, part of teams and whatnot, but I tell you what, I'm kind of glad I didn't get involved in all that. I'm sure my parents really were. I wasn't talented when it came to sports. So my mom and dad didn't really have to drive me anywhere. Carrie Underwood is up next with Blown Away.
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0: That is Megan Maroney with Medicine. And you know, I haven't talked about it in a while, but celebrity side gigs. Oh, yeah, she's got herself a side job. A couple of them, actually. She's been modeling and sharing makeup tips. And well, you know, now she has her very own fragrance. Yes, it is hers, all hers. So it is a perfume that is named after a Greek goddess, well, god actually, of poetry and song. That would be Calliope. So be on the lookout. The bottle is gorgeous. Okay, it'll cost you $55, and it should be out and shipping now. So you should, if you've already ordered it, it'll be coming. But it's a radiant floral musk that blends peach blossom, jasmine, pink peony, and warm mineral musk all together. So be on the lookout for that in stores. Give it a sniff and let me know if you like it. But that's got to be exciting to be able to design your own bottle, your own fragrance. I mean, it's really pretty. It's in the shape of a heart. But, you know, naming it after a Greek god. I love it, right? So let me know if you love it, the scent. Kane Brown is next with Woman.
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0: That was Riley Green, and if you've ever wondered how he takes on the process of writing his own songs, well, here's how he goes about the process.
1: I don't think I've ever written a song the same way twice. Sometimes it's something that comes to me and I write it in 20 or 30 minutes. Sometimes it's an idea that I think, man, that's a great idea, and I mull it over for a month and a half, and then it takes a while to write it. And sometimes I write with other people on a scheduled time and day. And I think for me, the songs that are the easiest to write, certainly the ones I like the most, are ones that are about something I'm passionate about, you know, something that's going on in my life, or, you know, I wish grandpa's never died. I wrote when my granddaddy passed away. It was a really personal song for me. And I think people find a way to make the lyrics about their own life.
0: We will get to hear more from Riley Green. He's got a new album, That's Just Me, which is coming out September 18th.
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1: That is Cody Johnson with Horseback. Happy birthday if today is your special day. Some of the big celebrities you're sharing your day with include Joe Elliott, the lead singer of Def Leppard. He is 67. Jesse Borrego from Fame, the original show. He's now 64. George Dukas, who sang Lipstick Promises. Yeah, he's 61. Tempest Bledsoe is 53. Jason

0: Jason Momoa, turning 47 today, and Max Carver, Teen Wolf, isn't so teen anymore. He is now 38. Happy birthday, everybody. Make it a good one. Megan Maroney is next.
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0: Hands up, that is Jelly Roll. I'm Sherry Farmer. Thanks for sharing your weekend with us. Hit me up on the socials. I want to know. Take some time this weekend. Maybe it's been a while since you have looked at your internet. You know, like let's say, you know, when it goes down or you kind of checking the network, right? The names of your neighbor's network. Okay, you know what your name is. Maybe it's funny too. But my neighbors, obviously, one of them, you could tell that they were just, they've had enough of it already. That was the name of their network. thank you to those of you who shared your neighbor's networks and your own funny names that, you know, you call yours so it's easy to remember. And I know after a while with all the passwords we have to remember, network names and all that stuff, you do kind of just give up and just put all kinds of silly stuff that you think you just might remember. So feel free to share that with me. I would love to see the funny stuff. So head on over to my social, search for Sherry Farmer on Facebook, Sherry M. Farmer on Instagram. Kenny Chesney is up next with Carry On. I'll catch you Monday.
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7: 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Luke Bryan says thanks, and we have some fun back in high school with country newcomer Ashley Cook. Plus, will Jason Aldean repeat at number one for the fourth week in a row, or will Morgan Wallen have something to say about it? 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

0: Graylin James, Water at a Wedding. I'm Bosch. It's Saturday, August 1st. Happy birthday. If today's your birthday, you share it with Jack O'Connell, who's 36. It's Homemade Pie Day, Love It a la Mode, National Disc Golf Day, and National Raspberry Cream Pie Day. Going to be a tasty day.
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0: Lainey Wilson and John Mayer with Phone Keys Wallet. I'm Bosch. David Lee Murphy's coming up next. So a new survey finds that poor money habits have become a relationship deal breaker for a lot of Americans. Excessive gambling, hiding purchases, and high credit card debt rank among the biggest financial red flags. And most respondents say couples should talk about finances before getting married or moving in together. You know what they say? The first time, marry for love. The second time, marry for cash.
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0: Luke Combs, Rethink Some Things. I'm Bosch. Jordan Davis is on the way next. So check this out. Humanoid robots. Humanoid robots have made medical history by performing live surgeries for the first time. Researchers at the University of California, San Diego, pulled off two operations, including a complete gallbladder removal on large living mammals. The machines stand about 5 feet tall and weigh about 60 pounds. Yeah, I don't know about this. If I'm paying good money, I'm not sure I want to be operated on by R2-D2 and C-3PO.
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3: 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When it's hot out, heat illness can sneak up fast. Look out for signs of nausea, confusion, heavy sweating, or no sweating at all. 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

0: It's Morgan Wallen with Don't We? I'm Bosch. 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

0: enough.
1: John Party, boots off. I'm Bosch. Kenny Chesney's coming up next. Who doesn't love mac and cheese, right? Well, they did a survey. Here's some facts. You ready? 56% of Americans say they would give up coffee or social media before giving up mac and cheese. Another 54% eat macaroni and cheese weekly, with most preferring it for dinner. 86% say it's an adult food, not just for kids. And 32% name it their top comfort side dish. You know, you gotta love that mac and cheese. And I'll never forget the day I finally graduated from regular Kraft mac and cheese to deluxe mac and cheese. It was a big day in my life.
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0: Jacob Hackworth, what took you so long? I'm Bosch. Taylor Swift is coming up next. There's a great question on socials today. The question is, what's your ultimate I am an adult and no one can stop me purchase that you are both incredibly proud of and slightly embarrassed by? Okay, here we go. Sweet potatoes not on a holiday, chocolate milk, vintage Barbie dolls, birthday cake whenever you want, donuts for breakfast, and stickers. So how about you? You have one of these somewhat embarrassing indulgences? For me, it's Star Trek stuff. I know, I'm a geek, but live long and prosper.
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Luke Combs, Be By You. I'm Bosch, and if you haven't heard it, Luke's July 4th concert in Sweden broke the attendance record for a country concert at the venue with 6,826 fans. Wow, the show is part of the European leg of Luke's My Kind of Saturday Night Tour. Here's Parmalee with Cowgirl.

Zach Top, South of Sanity. I'm Bosch. It's Saturday, August 1st. On this day in history in 1794, the Whiskey Rebellion begins in western Pennsylvania. What were they rebelling against? On this day in 19... 19-

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1: Hello, Langley. Love and life again. I'm Bosch. Jelly Roll is coming up next. So check this out. Gen Z is tossing out one of the oldest money taboos, talking about their salaries. Yeah, more young people are openly sharing about what they make, spending habits, and financial goals on social media as part of a trend known as loud budgeting. Since Gen Z has grown up sharing so much of their lives online, discussing finances feels like a natural step, they say. Yeah, I don't know about this. Yeah, I never shared what I made with friends, yeah, ever in my life. Because I wanted to avoid their laughter.
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0: Brantley Gilbert, good damn. I'm Bosch on your Saturday with Brett Young on the way next. So check this out. A California restaurant is taking a tougher stance on disruptive children by warning parents to keep their kids seated and respectful and charging for damage caused by misbehavior. The owner says the policy isn't anti-child, but is aimed at parents who ignore disruptive behavior that can disturb other diners or create safety hazards for the staff. The restaurant has already billed families for incidents, including a shattered credit card machine, a carved table, a broken teacup, and the owner says the policy has dramatically reduced problems. You know, this is kind of interesting, but I wonder if they also have a policy against misbehavior by significant others. I'll have to ask them.
1: Someone had a birthday.
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0: 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I'm Bosch. 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

0: Russell Dickerson, Worth Your Wild. I'm Bosch, hanging out with you on this Saturday with Cole Swindell on the way next. There was a great question on socials today. What's a hobby, interest, or occupation that leads to high divorce or breakup rates? Again, what's a hobby, interest, or occupation that leads to high divorce or breakup rates? Here's some responses. Backing up an RV into a tight campsite in the dark. Ironman competition. Horse girls. Medical school and residency. And gambling. You know, I have a buddy who gambles a lot. Every day, this guy gambles. And he refuses to admit he has a gambling problem. He tells me it's only a problem when I lose. Oh, boy.
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0: That's Stella Lefty in Boston. I'm Bosch. Dirk Bentley's coming up next. Are you trying to stay in shape? Is it expensive? Well, they have a list online of the five most expensive cities for staying in shape. You ready? San Francisco comes in at number one, followed by San Jose, New York, Washington, D.C., and Los Angeles. See, you know something? My town is not on the list. I guess I can't use the it's too expensive excuse for not hitting the treadmill. Brat.
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8: 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So enjoy this 14-second session on us. I think you've done everything right and absolutely nothing wrong. In fact, anything that hasn't gone your way could probably be blamed on your father not being emotionally available because his father wasn't emotionally available.

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3: 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Happy August. Now, if you're new to the show, let me break it down for you. 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So what do you say we light them up and count them down? Kicking off the countdown this weekend, Chase Matthew. It's holding it down. 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
2: Number

Chase Matthew, number 30 on American Country Countdown. That's holding it down. It's Ryan Fox. And are you like me? Are you always trying to remember where your wallet or keys or AirPods are at any given moment? You're not alone. The average person will waste a year of his or her life just looking for stuff. The top four items we all search for are keys, wallets, the remote control, yeah, that's a big one, and our glasses. The best is when you're looking for your phone and it's right there in your hand, or you're looking for your glasses and they're right on your face. Blake Shelton doesn't wear any glasses. He had LASIK back in 2015. 2020 vision for the guy at number 29. Let him in anyway. American Country Countdown. Ain't it?

An ACC world premiere last weekend, debuts at number 28 this weekend on American Country Countdown. It's Ella Langley and Living Life Again. I'm Ryan, and we mentioned the big stars and fresh faces that join us every weekend on ACC, and this woman is still relatively new to country, Ashley Cook. New album coming out in less than 2 weeks, and we start there with our guest, Ashley Cook. After her big number one from June of 2024, Your Place, American Country Countdown. Last

0: Ashley Cook with an ACC Extra. That's your place on American Country Countdown. Ashley's hanging with us here this weekend. Girl, you got a new album coming out on August 14th. Self-titled album. So excited about this. I know you got to be pumped.
1: Oh, yeah. It's been like a long time coming. I'm like, is it out yet? Is it out yet? How about now?
0: Right. And I love the fact that you're getting so much more personal on this one.
1: I was just talking to a friend earlier that was saying that when she listened to this record top down, she feels like she like really got to know me. Like she knew me as a friend, but now she really knows me. I think you'll learn, even just off the first song off the record, I think you're going to learn a lot of my like deep, dark truths and admissions and patterns that I've recognized in my life and just how I have fun. Like, I think you're just going to learn. It's basically just me and a record, which is why I self-titled it. But yeah, it's just, it's a lot of fun and a lot of, deep truths and brutal honesty. And I don't know. It's just, it's a really fun, like well-rounded, a lot of different flavors on the project. Feels like beautiful chaos, if you will.
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0: Russell Dickerson, Worth Your Wild, 27 on American Country Countdown. It's Ryan, and here's something most women have in common. 67% of women complain they have to clean the sink after their mate shaves, according to our friends at Gillette. That's why I always say separate sinks is the key to a happy marriage. Marriage-free, and probably with a single sink, too. Hudson Westbrook, up 3 this weekend with Painted You Pretty. American Country Countdown.
1: Number 26.

opened for Morgan Wallen last weekend at the Big House in Michigan, Ann Arbor, Hudson Westbrook, number 26 on ACC. It's Painted You Pretty. I'm Ryan Fox. And one of the viral videos from the world of country lately was our guest this weekend, Ashley Cook, teaming up with this lady, Jody Messina, to lip sync this song. Ashley's back with us after Jody sings For Real. Heads Carolina, Hills, California, and ACC Extra. Baby.

That one hit it big here on ACC back in 1996, 30 years ago. Heads Carolina, tails California, Joe DiMessina on American Country Countdown. Ryan here, hanging with newcomer Ashley Cook this weekend.

0: talking earlier, Ashley, about your new album coming out later this month. It is self-titled. And of your new album, you've said it's messy and decisive, honest, and filled with double entendres. Do we have an official count of how many double entendres are on this thing?
1: No, but there's a couple.

0: but it's not just, they're not just double entendres for the sake of having them. Like it feels like every song that has the interesting flip, the clever thing, even if it didn't have it, I would still feel something in the song, you know? So that was important to me. I didn't want to just release songs that felt like they had cleverness to them for the sake of being clever, because I feel like I've done that in the past and written those songs and I'm like, yeah, it's cool. It impresses a Nashville songwriting community, which is fun. But like, what do fans want to hear? What are my favorite songs growing up that I really feel something from? And they're not exactly just like the most clever songs. They're just make you feel something. They have the lyric that makes you really like, oh, wow, that's a cool way to say that. And so I feel like this record does a lot of that. It makes you feel something. But then also, of course, there's some clever, clever flip of hooks and double entendres and stuff.
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Kent and Co-Wetzel, Rocky Mountain Low, at number 25 on American Country Countdown. Here with Ryan Fox and all the hits and the stars, coast to coast and around the world. And up next, three children are alive today because of one off-duty firefighter's actions on a local lake. Keep it here as we take a look on the bright side here on ACC after Graylin James. He moves up two spots this weekend with Water at a Wedding. ACC.

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0: It's Ryan. And speaking of boating, our ACC Look on the Bright Side this weekend comes from a lake in the Lone Star State. Out on the family boat on the 4th of July, Jason Horn rescued three drowning children trapped under a pontoon boat on Alvarado Lake in Midlothian, Texas. He was on his boat spending time with his 12-year-old daughter on the lake when they saw another boat and a jet ski floating in the distance, with the pilot waving them down. It was then that he realized there was a third boat nearby, one he hadn't seen at first, but which clearly was the wrong side up. And sensing there was need for a rescue, Horn told his daughter to sit tight while he jumped in the water and swam over to the scene. When he got there, he found two kids trapped underneath the upside-down boat. The first rescue was a boy, clearly dizzy but breathing. The second was a girl who wasn't, so he pulled her up on top of the pontoon, hoisted himself up beside her, and began to perform CPR before hearing that there was a third child underneath the boat as well. It was at that time that other Good Samaritans came by and helped find the third, another boy who was also unresponsive. And by the time they all got back to the ramp, first responders were there waiting for them and rushed all three kids to the hospital where they recovered. By the way, one thing that saved them, they were all wearing life jackets. The family later reached out personally to their hero, although Jason Horn insisted he's anything but, and that he was just trying to help. Three kids, one brave firefighter, and a daughter who got to see what her dad does on a regular basis. God bless our first responders. And it's stories like these that make us love taking a look on the bright side. 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Your kitchen says a lot about you. Let it brag.
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0: KCC next track, Shane Prophet, Long Live Country on American Country Countdown. Ryan Fox here, and new music is here from Shania Twain, and this time around it might sound a little different. Shania explains why after the song moves up two spots this weekend on ACC from Jelly Roll. 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

0: Shania, who's bet if your boots been under, and ACC Extra on American Country Countdown. It's Ryan Fox with the hits, and Shania has new music out, a brand new album called Little Miss Twain, came out last week. And as Shania recently explained to the Associated Press, if you notice her voice sounds a little different this time around, there's a reason for it.
1: It is a result of the implants that I had put into the larynx, so into the voice box. Most people have it because they have damage. Well, I have it for the same reason. I had damaged nerves in my larynx. The vocal cords were perfectly fine, so I knew that if they could get the closure symmetrical with these implants, that my vocal cords would be able to sing no problem. And it worked. I'm grateful, and I'm really happy to sing with this rasp. I'm happy to sing with this rock and roll. I have to laugh because I just always say to people, listen, you know, I don't have the little sweet sound I had years ago, but I have a new sound that I actually like.
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8: Coast to coast and around the world, this is American Country Countdown. This hour, new music from Morgan Wallen as we unveil an ACC world premiere. Luke Bryan says thanks. And where are Americans moving? 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I'm Ryan Fox. But first, back to the countdown. 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